Absolute Classics. 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Greatest Hits. 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

0: Absolut Classics.
1: You know, every now and then, I think you might like to hear something from us.

0: 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But we're gonna take the beginning of this song and do it easy. But then we're gonna do the finish. Rough.
1: Proud Mary,
0: it's the way we do.

Classics. Greatest Day. Greatest Hits. 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